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1: Responding to the water situation resulting from heavy rain in many areas of Thailand, the Prime Minister has rescheduled his return from his foreign mission to arrive in the kingdom sooner. He has also held a teleconference from London to follow up on the situation.Prime Minister and Minister of Interior Anuttin Chanwirakul, joined by Deputy Prime Minister and Minister of Foreign Affairs Sihasak Phuangketkeo, held a conference call from London to monitor the flood situation in several areas of Thailand. The Prime Minister said that although he was carrying out duties abroad, he continued to closely monitor the flood situation in several areas and is concerned about the people who have been affected.He said he wanted all agencies to coordinate their work efficiently and provide as much assistance to the public as possible, particularly in Bangkok, noting that there must be no mentions about the matter being an issue concerning just the governor of Bangkok alone. He called for flood management to be based on system-wide views rather than agencies working separately, while also urging agencies to provide the public with accurate information, prompting warnings and timely assistance. Car owners in many areas of Greater Bangkok have left their vehicles on bridges to keep them away from floodwaters as numerous stretches of roads in the capital city became impassable to smaller vehicles yesterday. Many car owners in Bangkok have resorted to parking their vehicles on bridges to keep them away from floodwaters. At Phong Phet intersection on Bangkok's border with Nonthaburi, accumulated rainfall has raised the inundation level on the road, making it difficult for small vehicles to pass through. Convenience stores in many locations of Bangkok and Nonthaburi are sold out on certain items as people stuck in their immediate neighborhoods stock up on ready-made food. Frozen food, instant noodles, and drinking water have vanished from shelves in many of the stores. In Bangkok, deluges remain in many districts. At Hayak Lat Prau intersection in Chatuchak district, the inundation was 30 to 50 centimeters high, hindering the passage of smaller vehicles and prompting officials to temporarily seal off outbound traffic in one direction. Many cars have stalled at the intersection, exacerbating the traffic congestion. Not far away, the Ripawadi Rangsit Road section in front of the Royal Thai Police Sports Club experienced a deluge almost a meter high yesterday. Runoffs from Khao Yai National Park have inundated nearby communities, especially in Pak Chong District of Nakhon Ratchasima Province. Restaurants, resorts, and people's homes have been heavily flooded in some locations. Heavy and continuous rainfall in Pak Chong District of Nakhon Ratchasima Province has caused runoff from the Khao Yai area to inundate homes in certain locations. Rescue personnel and the relevant agencies have rapidly evacuated locals from the affected areas for their safety. In Mu 3 of Pak Chong Subdistrict within Pak Chong District, most residents have gradually evacuated the risk area. Only a few locations still have people remaining behind. Rescue personnel have therefore deployed boats to patrol the communities and inspect homes to determine whether anyone remains trapped inside. They are also prepared to provide immediate assistance if the situation worsens. A number of homes, resorts, and residences have been affected. At some locations, floodwaters are also high that vehicles cannot pass through. Boats have become the primary mode of traveling into and out of these areas. Officials have assessed that if rainfall continues, additional runoff from higher ground could flow into the impacted areas and cause water levels to rise further.Meanwhile, Khao Yai National Park announced the temporary closure of tourism activities and access to the park yesterday and today. Some locations have experienced flash flooding that has made them impassable, while there is also a risk of landslides and falling trees, which could have affected the safety of tourists entering the national park. Those planning to travel to Khao Yai are asked to avoid traveling today and to check official announcements and the latest situation before leaving for the national park. And that wraps up our morning edition of NBT World Brief. Stay updated with the latest developments right here on NBT and NBT World. And for more stories, simply scan the QR code on your screen to access our full coverage across all media platforms. Until next time, I'm Nawarat Wong Araya. สวัสดีค่ะ

0: อีเวิร์ดบรีฟค่ะ
1: สวัสดีค่ะ Thank you for joining us for NBT World Brief. You're with me, Nawarat Wong Arya. Flooding in Bangkok is beginning to ease after the low-pressure system that brought heavy rain moved away from the capital. However, large amounts of water still need to be drained, with major roads expected to improve within 2 to 3 days, while some communities could take up to 2 weeks to fully recover.The Bangkok Metropolitan Administration has ordered 1 day of school closures and encouraged eligible staff to work from home on Monday. Bangkok Governor Chatchat Sittipan said rainfall has dropped to around 10 to 20 millimeters a day after the low-pressure system moved towards the western region.The capital received up to 320 millimeters of accumulated rainfall, leaving an estimated 200 to 300 million cubic meters of water that still needs to be drained. Meanwhile, city canals remain close to capacity, slowing the drainage process as water continues flowing in from surrounding areas. Governor Chatchat said major roads could see significant improvements within 2 to 3 days, while some flooded communities may take up to 2 weeks for water levels to fully return to normal. In heavily affected communities, temporary shelters have been set up to accommodate residents who need to evacuate. Authorities are also providing food and essential supplies, with thousands of people still affected. To reduce travel during the flooding, BMA officials without essential public service duties have been asked to work from home. All schools under the Bangkok Metropolitan Administration will also close for 1 day on Monday, September 28th. The Prime Minister has instructed government agencies to coordinate relief efforts and provide assistance to people affected by the flooding.Meanwhile, Prime Minister Anutin Chanwirakul has returned to Thailand and immediately addressed the ongoing flood situation, saying all agencies will work together to assist affected communities, while compensation will be expedited and provincial governors have been instructed to begin area-specific recovery plans without waiting for floodwaters to recede.Speaking after his return, the Prime Minister and Interior Minister said the government is coordinating with the Ministry of Defense, the Ministry of Foreign Affairs, and the Bangkok Metropolitan Administration to ensure assistance reaches affected residents as efficiently as possible. He said the flooding has been caused by rainfall exceeding drainage capacity, alongside water management measures aimed at reducing impacts on downstream areas.The government has given provincial governors and the Bangkok governor full authority to manage emergency budgets and respond immediately in affected areas, with the safety of residents and their property as the top priority. On compensation, the Interior Ministry will accelerate assistance for flood victims based on existing disaster recovery measures, while coordinating with the Office of Insurance Commission to speed up insurance payouts.The Prime Minister has also instructed provincial governors to prepare recovery plans tailored to their respective areas immediately, rather than waiting for the water to recede. For longer-term flood management, the government is preparing to submit the Chainat Basak Gulf of Thailand Drainage Project to the Cabinet for consideration on September 29th.As flooding continues to affect communities in several parts of Thailand, the Commerce Ministry is also working to keep essential goods available, particularly in areas where demand has increased and transport has been disrupted. Deputy Prime Minister and Commerce Minister Supachit Suthampan said the ministry has coordinated with wholesalers, retailers and convenience stores to increase restocking and speed up deliveries to areas where supplies are most needed.Businesses are continuing to replenish stocks, while the ministry is monitoring supply levels, prices, and distribution routes to respond to shortages or transport problems. The ministry has also set up a central command to coordinate the response with provincial commerce offices nationwide and ensure essential goods continue reaching affected communities.Consumers are being asked not to stockpile unnecessarily, as supplies remain available and retailers continue to replenish stores where access is possible. The general public is encouraged to report shortages, hoarding, or unfair pricing to the Department of Internal Trade via the 1569 hotline, which is available 24 hours a day. This wraps up this afternoon's NBT World Brief. Simply scan the QR code on your screen to access our full coverage across all media platforms. Until next time, I'm Nawarat Wong Araya. Sawasdee ka.

0: ช่วงนี้ติดตามอัปเดตข้อมูลข่าวสารภาคภาษาอังกฤษจาก NBT World Brief ครับ
1: สวัสดีค่ะ Thank you for joining us for the evening edition of NBT World Brief. You're here with me, Shanita Sidagate Craythorne. The flood situation has eased in some provinces as well as in Bangkok, but authorities say close monitoring is still needed. Meanwhile, 25 provinces have reported flood impacts today. According to the Department of Disaster Prevention and Mitigation, 25 provinces are currently impacted by floods.These include, but are not limited to, Pisanulok, Nakhon Sawan, Singhburi, Supanburi, Saraburi, Pranakhon Siyutaya, Samut Prakan, Patum Thani, Nakhon Pathom, Chonburi, Rayong, and Nakhon Rajasima. In total, 128 districts are impacted, while 2,500 villages and close to 175,000 households are affected.All 50 districts in Bangkok are also impacted by floods. The Meteorological Department has issued an announcement warning that several areas in the western part of the central region are experiencing heavy rainfall, with very heavy rain in some areas. In Greater Bangkok as well as the eastern region, rainfall has begun to ease, but rain activity is expected to continue with heavy rain possible in some areas.This is due to a low pressure cell covering the western part of the central region, combined with a relatively strong southwest monsoon. People in risk areas are advised to beware of the dangers posed by heavy rainfall and water accumulation. People are also urged to avoid traveling on routes that are prone to recurring floods.Prime Minister Anutin Chanwirakul has returned to Thailand and immediately addressed the ongoing flood situation, saying all agencies will work together to assist affected communities. The Prime Minister indicated that compensation for flood victims will be expedited, and provincial governors have been instructed to begin area-specific recovery plans without waiting for floodwaters to recede.Anutin said that flooding was caused by rainfall exceeding drainage capacity, alongside water management measures aimed at reducing impacts on downstream areas. The government has given provincial governors and the Bangkok governor full authority to manage emergency budgets and respond immediately in affected areas.The Prime Minister visited the Ruom Pathana community in Bangkok's Laksi district to monitor efforts to address the flooding situation and improve drainage along Prem Prachakorn Canal. He also offered moral support to flood victims and distributed relief bags to impacted locals and vulnerable individuals at the flood victim shelter at Bang Khen School.The Prime Minister expressed his condolences over the situation and pledged to accelerate efforts to resolve the problems. However, he noted that those who have encroached on waterways along the canals, which is one of the factors contributing to the flooding, must face legal action. He also instructed officials to consider adding public holidays to help reduce the impact of the situation.As part of the initial relief and response efforts in the Laksi area,Bags of relief items have been prepared, along with meals and drinks to be distributed to flood victims. An emergency environmental sanitation team has also been deployed to assist locals, while more than 600 sets of essential household medicines have been provided. In Laksi, communities located along Prem Prachakorn Canal have been affected, comprising 39 communities and around 10,000 households.Laksi District Office has opened 3 temporary shelters to accommodate flood victims. The Prime Minister has called a special meeting of the Cabinet to address the flood response in many areas throughout Thailand, during which ministers agree that special holidays will be declared in certain locations to ease impacts from the flood.Prime Minister and Interior Minister Anutin Chanwirakul shared a special cabinet meeting today, with some cabinet members joining via video conference. At the meeting, the Prime Minister said that continued rainfall has caused flooding in many areas of Bangkok, its surrounding provinces.